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1: 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The $1,000 Great Guess Giveaway is the answer.
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1: Always like trying to give you a little random fact for today. 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Jeez, that's Kansas coming up in a couple minutes.

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It's a little after one with the Hitman. More music coming up this hour, including some Katrina the Wave, some Corey Hart, and some Alanis Morissette, plus whatever you want to hear using the TalkBack feature on the iHeartRadio app. So that's that little red microphone that's on the iHeartRadio app. Tell me what you want to hear. I'll get it on as fast as I can. Here's some Tears for Fears.

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Hey, what's going on? It is Hitman with more music coming up this hour, including some Don Henley and some Survivor. Plus, we'll talk about how, believe it or not, 46% of Americans didn't know what we were celebrating last weekend. Yeah, we'll talk about that a little bit. Plus, also, did you check out our exclusive with Madonna, the album review of Confessions 2? It's kind of crazy. Yeah, you can listen to it on the iHeartRadio app and on TikTok. Yeah, looking forward to seeing more from Madonna.

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2: 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I mean, sunglasses flew one direction, I flew another direction, the bird scooter flew someplace else. It was

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1: This is absolutely crazy. 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It's crazy. 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

0: Cause I gotta have faith. 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
1: 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More music coming up, including some Robert Palmer, some Bryan Adams, and some Train. 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
1: So what is one thing that if you could put in a time capsule that represented yourself, what would it be?
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0: 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So researchers in the Netherlands have actually developed a smartphone app that can predict asthma. Yeah, it works by detecting subtle changes in a person's voice and then can predict asthma or COPD flare-ups before symptoms even become severe. Now, scientists hope that the actual technology could eventually help people seek treatment earlier and then avoid much more serious complications. That's actually really cool. Yeah, Fleetwood Mac's coming up in a couple minutes.
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0: 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Madonna, Tears for Fears, Queen, Duran Duran, Rod Stewart, Billy Idol, and many more. 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

0: 93.3 The Bus, all-time favorites from the 70s, 80s, and 90s with Bob Howard. So some things never change about kids. They hate what you make them wear. Turns out this has been going on for thousands of years, truly. A clay tablet from ancient Mesopotamia's city of Larsa, now in the Louvre. The oldest known complaint from a child to a parent. The boy named Idan Sin scolds his mother Zanu for making his homemade clothes worse every year while his classmates' outfits get nicer. He was no hard luck kid. His dad was a high-ranking official under the famous King Hammurabi, and the boy had been sent to temple boarding school to learn cuneiform.
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Just want to say thank you to our first responders listening in Columbus from Columbus Police Fire. Thanks so much for having us on. Be safe.

0: All time favorites from the 70s, 80s, and 90s. It's 93.3 The Bus with Bob Howard. So doctors in Massachusetts reported treating a 63-year-old woman with a large mass in her stomach by having her drink Diet Coke. Yeah, New England Journal of Medicine, the team found a woman who had burning pain in her upper belly. Two common heartburn medicines did nothing. So considering she had type 2 diabetes, she was losing weight but still couldn't help it. The drugs can slow how fast the stomach empties. Rather than surgery, they used diet soda, 1.5 liters a day. By the second day, her discomfort vanished, and a follow-up scope showed the mass was gone.
1: It's the number one question on everyone's mind. 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

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Bob Howard here. Look, who doesn't love the 80s, right? 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

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Bob Howell. So the odds are you are satisfied swiping over and over and over again on these videos. Let's discuss in minutes.

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Journey on 93.3 The Bus, Mike Island here. Good morning. Just getting started here and playing a song called Closing Time. I didn't do that. That's that automated music rotator player thing. Here's Semisonic on 93.3 The Bus.

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0: 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I'm Mike Island. 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

Alanis Morissette is part of your Saturday morning bus binge on Mike Island. This guy led a group called the Raspberries from Cleveland, Ohio. Remember, go all the way. 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

0: 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Madonna, Tears for Fears, Queen, Duran Duran, Rod Stewart, Billy Idol, and many more. 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

0: 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We have an update from the COSI Columbus Traffic Center and an update for the weather from Storm Team 4. We'll just update the music. We've got Huey Lewis in the news, Stevie Nicks and Creedence Clearwater Revival with some of your next songs on 93.3 The Bus.
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93.3 The Bus now playing even more of your all-time favorites from the greatest decades of music. I'm Mike Eilen. Good afternoon. It's Huey Lewis and the News on 93.3 The Bus.

0: 93.3 The Bus. Mike Island here. Good afternoon. Gas prices are surging again, but who am I telling? But we have some relief for you. Starting Monday, we have 13 chances a day for you to win $1,000 to fill up that tank quite a few times. You know the drill. 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

0: 93.3 The Bus, all time favorites from the great decades of music, the 80s certainly. And tomorrow we have another American Top 40 show from the 80s from 8 to noon. Tomorrow it's the whole show from July 12th, 1986. AT40 with Casey Kasem Sunday at 8 o'clock. I'm Mike Island. Stay there. Duran Duran and Hart kicking off another Bus Bench on 93.3 The Bus.
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0: 93.3 The Bus now playing even more of your all-time favorites. Good afternoon, it's Mike Island. You see, we're going to be back in the 90s this coming week. We're not getting much of a break this summer. Our friends at Storm Team 4, they have an update for you. We'll check on the roads, too, from the Cosi Columbus Traffic Center and get you back to another bus binge with Simple Minds, Tom Petty, and Journey a part of it. 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

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I'm Mike Island. 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Happy birthday to Zoe Jones, 12 years old and with a Michael Jackson-themed birthday party today. 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

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I'm Ella with you till 7 on this Saturday, playing your all-time favorites from the 70s, 80s, 90s, and who knows what else will pop up in there. 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

0: the line. 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I'm Ella here with you playing your all-time favorites till 7 o'clock tonight. After that, it's all 80s, 7 to midnight with Jeff Stevens and the 80s show. Today is July 11th, 7-11 day. 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

0: 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I'm Ella. One of my favorite things to do here in Columbus in the summer, head downtown for the Kappa Summer Movie Series at the beautiful Ohio Theater. This weekend, Star Wars Episode II, Attack of the Clones. They're showing it tonight, 7:30, tomorrow, 2 p.m. These Star Wars shows are always packed, so get there early. I recommend parking in the State House garage right across the street there. We're coming back with Tom Petty next.
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Well, 4th of July is behind us, so the next big thing to get ready for, the Ohio State Fair, kicking off at the end of the month. We still have some concert tickets to give away. 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Hey.

Beatles on 93.3 The Buzz, Paul McCartney. You've heard by now, he performed at Taylor Swift's wedding last week, but the song he performed, I Want to Hold Your Hand, I heard that no Beatle has performed that live since the 1960s, so very, very special performance there. Here's Phil Collins.

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0: 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And on Saturday nights, it's all 80s, 7 to midnight. Jeff Stevens has the 80s show for you. I'm Ella with you until then. And coming back with Night Ranger, Cranberries next.
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Brian Adams on 93.3 The Buzz. I'm Ella. Some good news for us here in the U.S. Life expectancy on track to reach a record high. The death rate is the lowest ever, which I'm a little confused. I mean, we're all still dying eventually. I hate to break it to you. I guess it just means we're living longer. That's good news. Here's Donna Lewis.

in how I choose whether or not I'm going to watch a movie. 2 hours or less. That's my max. You get 2 hours of my life to tell a story. If you can't do it in that time, that sounds like a you problem. Well, audiences in general do prefer shorter movies. In fact, the ideal time, 88 minutes. Gen Z says 82 minutes is best. Boomers sit a little bit longer.

Prince on 93.3 The Bus. I do wonder how crazy it got inside Madison Square Garden last weekend. We know the alcohol was flowing for Taylor and Travis's wedding, and now the rumor is it's been leaked that there were three signature cocktails. The English teacher, the gym teacher, and TNT tequila. I bet the English teacher was a French 75. The gym teacher, maybe just a can of Miller High Life. Hey, well.

0: 93.3 The Bus, your all-time favorites from the 70s, 80s, and 90s. I'm Ella. Hope you're having a wonderful weekend. Eagles have extended their residency at the Sphere in Las Vegas into December, and they are now the band with the longest-running residency at the Sphere. I got them coming up here next, right after Ace of Base.
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Well, they're now in their third, maybe fourth year of their long goodbye farewell tour. Eagles have extended their residency at the Sphere. New dates in December. Tickets for those new December shows will go on sale on Friday. That's July 17th.

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Journey on 93.3 The Bus. I'm Ella with you a little bit longer today till 7. Emmy nominations announced a few days ago. Leading the comedies, Hacks has 24 nominations, and The Pitt is the most for the drama categories with 25 noms. Two shows that I really want to watch, but I don't have the streaming

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I'm Ella. We are in a bus binge right now, 20 minutes commercial-free. We do this each hour. So not only is this local theater on Yelp's list of 25 best independent theaters in the nation, it's actually in the top 10. Studio 35 in Clintonville coming in number 6 on the list. Here's Phil Collins.

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Justin Bieber joining Madonna and Shakira as a co-headliner for the World Cup final halftime show. Of course, the game and halftime show will take place a week from tomorrow, July 19th. 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You can hear the rest of the matches and that halftime show next weekend. Here's Eddie Money.

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Madonna, 93.3 The Bus. If you want to grab a drink tonight, head out to Three's Above High. It was just ranked the third best bar in the nation by College Unverified. And I like how that worked out. Their name is Three's, and they were ranked number 3. Appreciate that. Here's Guns N' Roses.

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0: 93 Green Bus. I'm Ella, playing your all-time favorites from the 70s, 80s, and 90s. 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Hey, I got more great music here for you as well. We got Michael Jackson, The Cardigans, on the way.
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0: 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Jeff Stevens. 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
1: I'm Jeff Stevens. 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
0: 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It's another hour of 80s music from the guy who has more albums and cassettes than a thrift store.
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0: 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It's the 80s show.
3: Another hour of big hits and lost 80s classics from the 80s. And of course, it's also by your request this weekend.